0: Me and him never there.
1: Not one in there.
0: Me and him never there.
1: Not one in there.
0: Me and him never there.
1: Not one in there.
0: Me and him never there.
1: Not one in there.
0: Me and him never there.
1: Not one in there.
0: Me and him never there.
1: Not one in there.
0: Me and him never there.
1: Not one in there.
0: Me and him never there.
1: Not one in there.
0: Me and him never there.
1: Not one in there.
0: Me and him never there.
1: Not one in there.
0: Me and him never there.

your boy inside the VIP. Baby, really, you want to see the P tonight?

0: your boy inside the VIP. Baby really want to see DP tonight. Energy.
1: Yes, Naya. Cool, Naya. Who am I? It's just the girl, them sugar. All right. Here, Anna.

0: She's pretty as fuck.
1: I see a boy inside the VIP. Baby, really, you want to see the P tonight?

0: bad, get it lit. Love you vibe,
1: yeah.
0: We the best, give me the light,
1: yeah.
0: And we turn it up every time,
1: every day.
0: And we bust it up, watch it,
1: watch it.
2: Ha! Kimba, how you bad, sir?

0: Les hits numéro 1.
1: Yes, Naya. Cool, Naya. Who am I? It's just the girl, them sugar. All right. Here, Anna.

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1: As your boy inside the VIP. Baby really, want to see the P tonight.

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1: Yo, what do you want, man?
0: My girl just caught me.
1: You made her catch you?
0: I don't know how I let this happen.
1: With who?
0: The girl next door, you know? I don't know what to
2: Energy.
0: Do.
2: Les hits numéro 1. 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
1: N-R-J.
2: Sweet girls, just wine for me. Bubble up your whiskers, just grind on me. I love how you're taking your time with me. Soon like you wanna have my

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1: Boy.
0: Love your vibe,
1: yeah.
0: We the best.
1: Boy.
0: Give me the light,
1: yeah.
0: And we turn it up every time.
1: Every time.
0: And we bust it up, watch it.
1: Watch it.
0: Ha!
2: Kimba, how your bad, sir?

0: Énergie, vacances, vacances.
1: Yeah. Never respect to the maximum, but I'll shoot.